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Nighttime gigs with the Hollywood set.

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It's a tremendous new Imperial album. And in this album, along with 12 great tunes, you're going to find a fantastically beautiful color photo of Ricky, personally autographed by Ricky, just great for putting in your room or framing. It's a big, beautiful picture, one you'll want to have. You may be the first to have it in your particular neighborhood or your particular gang. 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

12 fabulous jobs done by Ricky Nelson on this great new LP called More Songs by Ricky. Along with this tune, you'll hear Baby, Won't You Please Come Home, Ain't Nothing But Love, When Your Lover Is Gone, Hey Pretty Baby, I'm All Through With You, and many, many more. So tomorrow, pick up on Ricky Nelson's fabulous new 12-inch LP by Imperial called More Songs by Ricky. You'll have a great amount of fun dancing and listening to Ricky Nelson. So tomorrow, make sure you ask for More Songs by Ricky at your favorite record store.

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The winning words will be recorded by the Buffalo Springfield and featured in their next album. The grand prize is $1,000 plus publishing royalties, so set your scene down on paper. 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
1: When I did this, he got mad.
2: Hey, man, hey, wait a minute. 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

0: Following Tiny Tim's sensational concert debut, the Boss Jocks hosted a midnight supper right on the stage of the Santa Monica Civic. It was a wild, celebrity-packed party. And this is Sam Riddle inviting you to dig the scene.
1: Back forth, asking for songs. Hello, everyone. Want to hear any songs today? And I just sing them for pennies. You know, Mr. Talk made dollars, or I made pennies. It didn't bother me.
2: That's not so. Peter was singing by himself at that time?
3: Yes, we were all in the village, passing baskets at the time, you know, singing songs and carrying on as if we were all going to be famous, and lo and behold, presto magic.
0: There's more to Tiny Tim than meets the eye, and you'll hear his entire story on Book.

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Hi, I'm Mel Blanc, and I'm not a cartoon character. I'm the human who does funny cartoon voices. If you're using hard drugs like heroin or barbiturates, you're part of another kind of make-believe world, one in which natural creative talents are damaged and repressed. And there's nothing funny about that. Take it from someone who has spent 50 years happily creating make-believe. Hard drugs are a trap, not an escape. And that's all, folks.

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1: 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Oh, waiter.
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1: May I have some service, please? 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

Buster Lennon's Nines Discotheque proudly presents the unbelievable Blues Magoos for two big shows nightly, 8:15 to 10, 10:15 to 12. It'll be a psychedelic lollipop of sound with the fabulous Blues Magoos. And while you're digging the fabulous sounds, enjoy your favorite food from the exciting Birdcage Restaurant. Now open morning, noon, and night. 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

0: They come from the bowels of hell, a transformed race of walking dead, zombies guided by a master plan for complete domination of the Earth. 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Starring the most nightmarish cast ever, Bela Lugosi, the seductive vampira, and Tor Johnson as the walking dead.
1: Turn off your electro gun! 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No! Stop him, Dennis!
2: I can't get it, it's jammed!
1: Stop him, you fool!
0: Bullets bounce off their bodies. Rockets, missiles, jets cannot stop their death ships. What earthly power can stop this terror? For a glimpse of things to come, see this blast of screen suspense. For it could be happening right now.

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How well do you know popular music? Listen closely. 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Send your answer on a postcard to WIL Love Care.

0: 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A happy how do you do to you. 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Our address is the In Sound, Box 3435, Grand Central Post Office, New York, 10017. Sure like to give you a call. And today our call goes to Poplar Bluff, Missouri, to Ruth Richardson, who hears the show on KLID. And Ruthie, hello to you.
1: Hello, Harry.
0: Ruth, tell me, what tune are the kids sending into that In spot in town?
1: Well, I'd say I Want to Be With You by Dee Dee Wallach, just coming on pretty strong here.
0: Well, pretty strong all over the country, too. And thank you, Ruth Richardson, for making it today's In Sound.
1: Thank you so much.
0: We'll hear from Dee Dee Warwick in a minute, but I'd like you young gals listening to hear this. If you're in nurse's training and working toward the day they put that crisp white cap on your head, you've probably run into one big obstacle, money. How does this sound? A regular income every month for your last year of nurse's training. Too good to be true? Well, no, it's the deal the Army Nurse Corps is offering you. They'll pay you a regular salary while you finish school. Your only obligation is to serve 2 years as a lieutenant in the Army Nurse Corps when you get your license. Sound good? Well, it is, girls. You get money during your crucial last year, and you serve your country where needed. In the Army Nurse Corps, with all the status and privileges of an officer, see your Army recruiting sergeant. He can put you in touch with a Nurses Corps counselor in your area. D.D. Warwick saying she wants to be with you.

0: Tremendous sound by D.D. Warwick. D.D., nice to have you here.
1: Thank you, Harry. Nice to be here.
0: D.D., what's it feel like seeing one of your numbers climbing up those charts so rapidly?
1: Oh, it feels great. I've been waiting a long time for this one.
0: Actually, how long did it take?
1: Well, actually, it was out before, and they pulled it in. Mm-hmm. It had started a little noise then, and they pulled it right in, and they put it back out this year, and it just took right off again. Everybody had been waiting for it, it seems, and I'm glad.
0: We all are. And tell me, how'd you come up with it?
1: It's from the play Golden Boy. Mm-hmm. Actually, Ed Townsend introduced it to me, and he did the arrangements, you know, the production of it.
0: Well, he did a great job, and you do a tremendous one, too. Thanks for being with us on The Inside today, D.D. Warwick.
1: Thank you, Harry. Pleasure being here.
0: The In Sound was presented by the United States Army, and this is Harry Harrison reminding you that whatever career you wish to follow, if you qualify, you can get the world's best training in today's Action Army.

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0: I've added it up, Mike, and we've sold 4 million records, we've done 7 TV shows, and I don't know how many personal appearances. Now, every kid in this country is buying stuff with my picture on it, and I haven't got anything on it except 6 suits and 1 new guitar. And I left all those back at the apartment.
1: Are you saying I cheated you?
0: Didn't you?

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And now I'm back to let you know I can really shake 'em down.

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I should have known you were temptation. 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You were temptation.

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2: Well, now.
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0: 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Guess which one of the top five records will be played next. 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
1: Hi there, this is Arnie Ginsberg telling you that Adventure Car Hop presents, for the first time anywhere, the Ginsberger. 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
1: Hey, man, guess what?
2: What's that, Pops?
1: I met a chick.
2: Oh, yeah, what kind of chick?
1: Real chick.
2: A real chick?
1: Yeah.
2: How old is she?
1: 16.
2: 16? Yeah. Man, are you crazy?
1: No,
2: listen to me.
1: Tell me something, man. I sure want to know.
2: Hey, boy, don't you harm that bird. Don't you dare to try. Start releasing that chicken or you'll get a...

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A fresh sound comes from England, calling itself Jethro Tull. It's the sound of the blues, and it's the sound of jazz. It's a blend of the best of both, and more. It's from Blackpool, England. It's easy to hear,

This is the sound of Jethro Tull from the National Jazz and Blues Festival in England. Jethro Tull is the star of that show. British critics claim that this is the best new sound in pop music in a year, that this is the group of the decade. They say Jethro Tull is what's happening next. Songs are original, so is the sound of Jethro Tull from Reprise.

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0: It's Ron and Martin's new Laugh-In album. Win yourself a copy and a chance at KHJ's Laugh-In Jackpot starting Monday morning. Attention, the prize begins at $1,000 and goes up $1,000 a day until you solve the secret of the KHJ Laugh-In and win.
1: Here comes the judge. Here comes the judge.
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1: Blues, like, slow, fast, or what?
2: How about that? Brunch.
1: Oh, brunch. Oh, that's so old for me.

Have you tried the HIS Weatherall jacket? It's a zip front poplin jacket, strictly styled for young guys. That's us, you know. High button collar and button cuff, sleeve line in all kinds of groovy colors, and only $12 at in stores like Walter's Men's Shop at 10904 East Valley Mall, El Monte. I like that. And the Helmsman's at 2316 Southwestern in San Pedro.

0: My name is Miriam, and I'm 16. Well, see, I've been up on acid 40 times.
1: The Hippie Revolt. Now, for the first time, the true story of life in the love generation. The Hippie Revolt is the story of our time. Straight people and hippies alike must see it. The Hippie Revolt,

0: stratosphere.
1: Out of the air and from under the sea, these weird zombies from Mars swarm in to annihilate the Earth.
2: What are you?
3: I am Marix, a native of the planet Mars. Perhaps not quite a human being by earthly standards. The orbit of our planet Mars is so far from the sun that climatic and atmospheric conditions there are much inferior to those on Earth. We can construct an H-bomb which, when detonated at the correct time and position, will alter the rotation of a planet enough to change its orbit to any extent we desire.
2: You propose to move Mars into the same orbit as the Earth?
3: Exactly.
1: Their diabolical scheme seems sure of success until Larry Martin is called upon.
4: And so, Larry Martin, we direct you to use all means at your command to rid the Earth of these horrible zombies. We're informed that another of their rockets is now approaching Earth.
5: There he is. On target, steady as she goes. Firing ray gun.
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2: 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This is Greg calling from West Newbury, Massachusetts. I'd like to hear Gator Tales and Monkey Ribs by the Spats. Thank you and have a great holiday.

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0: Get set for the shock of your lifetime. The Flaming Teenage, a story that will take you from hell to eternity. 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The Flaming Teenage, filmed with the intensity of white heat. 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The Flaming Teenage.
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1: You know, out here we make up our own rules as we go along. This ain't Michigan. It's gold country. 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
1: 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Nobody can touch you. You dig?
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Nearly in the morning for the break of day, the party just started to getting underway. All the girls sitting round nice and clean, while the boys do a dig in the scene. 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

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Some chick thought it funny, she got to sniggling and giggling. 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

0: the avenue. 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
1: Cece.
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1: I want to mambo.
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1: I want.
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1: Oh.
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What you see is what you get with Females for Hire. And it's a lot more than you have ever seen. 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Females for Hire. They guarantee you a good time. 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

We are going to throw deep beyond our southern border to hear some masterpieces as well as just some plain old records. Rock and soul and funk and folk from the Spanish-speaking musical artists. This is the music we've got playing out of the dashboard today, and will so along every kilometer and through each border checkpoint, no passports needed, on Boss Radio, Sace.

Congo, I don't wanna leave the Congo. 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Kasavubu, he make a big boo-boo.

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0: This is the In Sound, presented by the United States Army. A happy how do you do to you. I'm Harry Harrison, your host on the In Sound, where each day young people all across the USA select the record that's in their area. We play it and talk to the artist who recorded it. What's in your town, huh? We'd sure like to know. And if you send us your name and phone number, we can call you and find out. Send it to the In Sound, Box 3435, Grand Central Post Office, New York 10017. That next call might go out to you. Let's hear from you. Today, Bill Coburn Jr. out in Hollywood, California gets our call. Hello, Bill.
1: Hi.
0: Bill, what tune looks like the kids may make it the In Sound in Hollywood?
1: Well, Spaceman by the Byrds.
0: Then Mr. Spaceman by the Byrds goes into our spotlight today, and Bill Coburn, we thank you for putting it there.
1: All righty, Harry.
0: The Byrds will fly in just a moment. Right now, though, this word for you fellas. You know the success of the flights of Mercury and Gemini space capsules and the upcoming Apollo shots are an inkling of the great future that can be yours in inertial guidance. And do you know where the best training in this field can be obtained? In the United States Army. Some service school courses that you may enroll for are ballistic missile inertial guidance and control repair, digital computer repair, and Nike inertial guidance repair. If you're a high school graduate and can qualify, your Army recruiting sergeant may be able to guarantee you attendance at one of these fine schools. For a fine future, you can't beat today's Action Army. Talking about space, here are the Byrds and Mr. Spaceman.

0: Oh, those birds have done it again. Another smash. And Jim McGuinn, welcome to the Ensign.
1: Nice to be here, Harry.
0: Jim, you boys recently played at the Village Gate in New York City, long renowned for its jazz music, but it's not a rock and roll place.
1: It wasn't until now. It is now.
0: Do you think that that's what New York needs, more rock spots?
1: Well, Art Dlugoff did it, and, you know, if he did it, he probably knows what he's doing. I don't know about New York, but, you know, I mean, the place did it, you know.
0: Well, judging from the crowds, you boys did it, too. And talking about audiences, what kind do you boys like most to work for?
1: One that's attentive and that, you know, basically likes what we're doing. It's a drag to perform for people who don't like it.
0: Well, I know the kids all across the country enjoy you boys, and we've enjoyed having you with us today. The Birds.
1: Okay, yeah. It's been fun.
0: The Ensign was presented by the United States Army. And this is Harry Harrison reminding you that if you qualify, there's a career in the field of your choice when you enlist in today's Action Army.

There was a little town a long time ago, and a big black cloud come floating over, and the people was afraid, and the people

0: Ah, thank you. I've been standing there for centuries.
1: Yes, I suppose it seemed... Why, it's raining, but you're not wet.
0: No, I'm not, am I?
1: Where are you coming from?
0: I was watching a wonderfully terrifying double feature movie. I was a teenage Frankenstein in Blood of Dracula.
1: Oh?
0: Professor Frankenstein created a teenage monster to bring havoc and terror to all who meet him. But he left a few parts out, particularly in the poor lad's face.
1: May we change
0: and the
1: subject?
0: And the vampire in Blood of Dracula, quite unfriendly except when hungry, than any friend will do for a few ghastly moments.
1: Please, I...
0: Oh, here's where I must leave you.
1: But there's nothing here but an old cemetery.
0: Yes, I know. I want to meet some old friends here. After you see I was a teenage Frankenstein in Blood of Dracula, you might drop back here. We'll discuss the pictures to some length.
1: Yes, I'll do that.

Y'all get me ready for him. But I want you to put in my pockets, my settings and my limbs. 'Cause when I get up there, I'm gonna knock on the door and I'm gonna say, St. Peter, can I come in? St. Peter go open the door just a crack, look at me and say, boy, aren't you the one they called the crap shooting sinner? And I'm gonna say, St. Peter, let me talk to you about that very thing, sir. You know the good book say that everybody got a talent. That's right. Well, St. Peter, rolling bones was my talent. Yeah? Then I'm going to take them out of my pocket and say, look here, St. Peter. You see these little things? Yeah? Well, you just blow on them. And then you talk to them, St. Peter, just sweet and easy. Uh-huh. And you say, come on, little Joseph. That boy with the coat of many colors. Uh-huh. And then, St. Peter, you roll them. Oh, Lord, St. Peter, you brought me luck. And then I hope St. Peter gonna say to me, well, if that's all to it, I think you can bring them on in. They called you crap shooting sinner, but craps wanna sin. I go to church on Sunday. Yeah!

0: Susie. Susie Speed Freak. This is the voice of your conscience, baby. 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Think of it. Just think, in 5 years it can all be over if you use speed. Start today.
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1: What's the meaning of this outburst? 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Who are you? What do you want anyway?
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Yeah.

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I don't think you can, but if you think you can, leave us a message on the Voss line, 917-525-3720. 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

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Here we go. A little soul injection for you. One, two, two and a half, three. Ow! That's all yours, baby. All yours. You can't even give it back. One.

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You should. 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

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He's sensational. 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
2: 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I'd love to hear I Can't Stay Away From You, Part 2 by Tar Heel Slim and Little Lamb. Thank you.

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0: only Hollywood Palladium. It's the teenage fair all Easter vacation. And zap, pow, bam, it's the insanest scene of the year. Easter week swings at the teenage fair. Wail to such great guest stars as Sonny and Cher, the Challengers, Bob Denver, Jerry Naylor, Mel Carter, Otis Redding, Tina Turner, Melanie Patterson, Bud Shank, the Regents, Tim Rooney. And on the teenage fair's Miss Teen International pageant, Peyton places Ryan O'Neill, Barbara Parkins, Chris Conley, and Pat Morrow. Join Batman, Adam West, and there's Robert Goulet, John Astin of the Addams Family, David Hedison, Vic Morrow, and would you believe, John Adams, plus these other added guests.
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